to the church house. Get down on my bended knee. Deacon Jones, pray for me. Deacon Jones, please pray for me. Maybe there ain't no hell. Maybe there ain't no

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0: The center is light, the vision is illuminated.
1: One way out.
0: To think of all the might, look at what you created.

As some worn victory, some downfall, private reasons, great or small, can be seen in the eyes of those that call to make all that should be killed to crawl, while others say don't hate nothing at all except hatred. Disillusion words like bullets bark as human gods aim for their mark, make everything from toy guns that spark to flesh-colored Christs that glow in the dark. It's easy to see without looking too far that not much is really sacred.

You lose yourself, you reappear. You suddenly find you got nothing to fear. Alone you stand with nobody near. When a trembling distant voice unclear startles your sleeping ears to hear that somebody thinks he

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3: 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I mean, hey, I got Penny.

0: your belly on a girl's boy. 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
1: Ice Radio. Daar is minder van hetzelfde.